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6: A frost advisory is in effect for tonight as we drop to a low of +4. It is going to be a clear sky overnight, leading to a sunny day tomorrow. Going to be a high of 18, and the sun continues to shine on Thursday with, again, a high of 18.
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1: 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Told her about the mugs, and she said, "Oh, that's really cute." And I said, "Yeah, how was your day?" 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
5: A frost advisory is in effect for tonight as we drop to a low of plus 4. It is going to be a clear sky overnight, leading to a sunny day tomorrow. It's going to be a high of 18. And the sun continues to shine on Thursday with, again, a high of 18.
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7: A frost advisory is in effect for tonight as we drop to a low of +4. It is going to be a clear sky overnight, leading to a sunny day tomorrow. It's going to be a high of 18. And the sun continues to shine on Thursday with, again, a high of 18.
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1: We say a pair of glasses. 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
6: A frost advisory is in effect for tonight as we drop to a low of +4. It is going to be a clear sky overnight, leading to a sunny day tomorrow. It's going to be a high of 18. And the sun continues to shine on Thursday with, again, a high of 18.
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6: A frost advisory is in effect for tonight as we drop to a low of +4. It is going to be a clear sky overnight, leading to a sunny day tomorrow. It's going to be a high of 18. And the sun continues to shine on Thursday with, again, a high of 18.
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4: A frost advisory is in effect for tonight as we drop to a low of +4. It is going to be a clear sky overnight, leading to a sunny day tomorrow. It's going to be a high of 18. And the sun continues to shine on Thursday with, again, a high of 18.
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10: A frost advisory is in effect for tonight as we drop to a low of +4. It is going to be a clear sky overnight, leading to a sunny day tomorrow. It's going to be a high of 18. And the sun continues to shine on Thursday with, again, a high of 18.
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1: Good morning, I'm Richard Coffin. The city of North Bay has been selected as a finalist in seven categories for this year's Communities in Bloom Outstanding Achievement Awards. Clean, Green, Beautiful North Bay says it's a wonderful recognition of the work taking place and the continued efforts of residents, volunteers, organizations, businesses, and the city. Officials say they'll be in Montreal on October 16th, where the winners will be announced. Some of the categories the city's nominated in include community appearance, environmental action, heritage conservation, and more. Officials say even though it was a non-evaluation year for them, communities were encouraged to enter the awards and provide an opportunity to showcase projects, initiatives, and achievements. Several community groups concerned with the environment and healthy communities are hosting an all-candidates meeting ahead of the municipal election in North Bay. Officials say the Sunday, October 4th session takes place in the lower level of St. Andrew's United Church and will follow a question-and-answer format. It will open with questions from the participating groups. They include Clean, Green, Beautiful North Bay, Discovery Roots, Nipissing Environmental Watch, North Watch, Seniors for Climate Action Now, and the Trout Lake Conservation Association. That'll be followed by questions from the floor. Officials say candidates are in the process of confirming their participation. 11,275 rides were taken on city transit this summer by Baygo Pass users. The free city transit pilot program was open to youth ages 12 to 17 from June 1st to September 7th, helping to reduce transportation barriers and making it easier for them to get to work, recreational activities, programs, services, and more. The city partnered with Planet Youth Nipissing and Canadore College for the program, with nearly 990 passes issued. A couple of surveys are helping officials assess the pilot and future planning. They're open until September 30th. A link can be found at MyNorthBayNow.com. A 36-year-old North Bay man is facing charges after a disturbance at a restaurant on the 300 block of Lakeshore on Saturday. The North Bay Police Service says officers responded to reports a person entered the business and approached multiple people while shouting, disrupting a product display, and instigating a verbal altercation which escalated to physical assault. Police say when officers arrived, the accused was located in the parking lot with an officer assaulted before the person was arrested. The accused was held in custody pending a bail hearing. And Northern Ontario's New Democrats are welcoming the province, taking steps to strengthen commercial driver training, but say more needs to be done. On Monday, the province announced a new curriculum, which also includes 103 hours of training. The party says that number's been in place since 2017, saying it's not increased despite calls from the Ontario Trucking Association to do so. Temiskaming Cochrane MPP John Vanthoff says road safety needs to be part of the conversation too, adding a well-trained driver is still at risk when highways and winter roads are poorly maintained. He says the North needs reliable road and winter maintenance, stronger public oversight, and a greater role for the Ministry of Transportation.
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2: In sports, the Blue Jays were rained out in Baltimore. The game will be made up today as part of a doubleheader against the Orioles. Kawhi Leonard and the Toronto Raptors have reached a two-year contract extension. Leonard is now under contract for three seasons with the Raptors for a total of $165 million. In the WNBA, the Chicago Sky beat the Toronto Tempo 97-85. The Tempo have lost 19 of their last 20 games. And the Powassan Voodoos are home to French River tonight.
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2: Sunny today, a high of 17. Clear tonight, a low of 4. And sunny tomorrow, a high of 18. In North Bay, it's 9.
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0: remember who sings that one? It's Charlie Major, and I'm feeling kind of lucky tonight on Country 90.5 CFCH. Good morning, 6:12. It is Wednesday, September 23rd. And the first full day of fall. I know a lot of us referred to yesterday as the first day of fall, but it really didn't arrive until after 8 o'clock last night. So really, today is the first full day of fall, okay? I heard someone talking about this yesterday. They used the word autumn. Do you say fall or do you say autumn? I always feel awkward when I say autumn, like I'm not pronouncing it right. Autumn. I think autumn, and this is just a suggestion, should be on the list of words that are basically going extinct. Isn't it? It just doesn't seem to fit with the times anymore. Autumn. I'm sure it had its day, but I think we're mostly fall now. I would put autumn on the list, along with slacks. My grandma always used to say slacks. I don't know anybody else that says slacks nowadays. Trousers. Is anybody using the word trousers anymore? I don't think so. How about galoshes? We'll put galoshes on the list. Right? Words that aren't used anymore. And Chesterfield. Oh, I have to admit, I kind of love Chesterfield still.
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0: So Dawson Gray was made a plate in Canada. Was born in White Rock, British Columbia. Is now based out of Kelowna, BC. And that song is called Bars Gone Now here on Country 90.5 CFCH. It's the Kevin O Show. Good morning. 6:20. I just got a text from Penny. And it's interesting because just a few minutes ago, I saw a thing on my Facebook that is exactly what Penny is talking about. Penny says, good morning, Kevin. Last night, my mother and I were walking in the park behind Memorial Gardens, and we saw a large cat. I'm not sure if it was a lynx. My question is, would it attack us? And should we warn other people with dogs? Okay, so I just saw a video on Facebook of somebody filming what looks to be a lynx in that area. So I don't know for sure if it's a lynx, but it certainly looks to be. Now, as to whether a lynx would attack, I think anything will attack if it's scared, right? So I would be aware. I don't know if lynx are aggressive. Maybe you know, 472-CFCH. But they are wild animals. If we put together our own Northern Ontario Zoo, and this is an imaginary zoo, so we're not actually going to keep the animals captive, okay? We're going to let the animals run free. But an imaginary zoo, and you were to put an animal in there based on something that is running around your neighborhood, what would go in the zoo? So we've got the lynx, which is running around Thompson Park. We have a wild turkey in our neighborhood. I've seen it once. Apparently several others have seen it. It's hideous, but I digress. I would put the wild turkey in the Northern Ontario Zoo. Okay, what else? So it's an animal that's running around your neighborhood right now that you've spotted recently, and we're going to put this in our imaginary zoo. What would we be putting in for you? 472-CFCH. It's not exactly lions and tigers, but we might be on to something here.
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0: So far we have a lynx that has been spotted roaming around Thompson Park. We have a wild turkey, which is in our neighborhood right now. And then Jacqueline just sent this in. I didn't see it, but I smelled a skunk. Okay. So based on Jacqueline's text, we'll also add in a skunk. Or possibly just some old guy smoking pot. We're not totally sure what.
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1: Good morning, I'm Richard Coffin. The city of North Bay has been selected as a finalist in seven categories for this year's Communities in Bloom Outstanding Achievement Awards. Clean, Green, Beautiful North Bay says it's a wonderful recognition of the work taking place and the continued efforts of residents, volunteers, organizations, businesses, and the city. Officials say they'll be in Montreal on October 16th, where the winners will be announced. Some of the categories the city's nominated in include community appearance, environmental action, heritage conservation, and more. Officials say even though it was a non-evaluation year for them, communities were encouraged to enter the awards and provide an opportunity to showcase projects, initiatives, and achievements. Several community groups concerned with the environment and healthy communities are hosting an all-candidates meeting ahead of the municipal election in North Bay. Officials say the Sunday, October 4th session takes place in the lower level of St. Andrew's United Church and will follow a question-and-answer format. It will open with questions from the participating groups. They include Clean, Green, Beautiful North Bay, Discovery Roots, Nipissing Environmental Watch, North Watch, Seniors for Climate Action Now, and the Trout Lake Conservation Association. That'll be followed by questions from the floor. Officials say candidates are in the process of confirming their participation. Nearly 990 Baygo passes were issued as part of a free city transit pilot program for young people this summer. The Baygo Pass was available to youth ages 12 to 17 from June 1st to September 7th, helping reduce transportation barriers and making it

0: easier for them to get to work, recreational activities, programs, services, and more. The city says during that time, users took a total of 11,275 rides on city transit. A couple of surveys are helping officials assess the pilot and future planning. They're open until September 30th with a link at mynorthbaynow.com. The city partnered with Planet Youth Nipissing and Canadore College for the program. A 36-year-old North Bay man is facing charges after a disturbance at a restaurant on the 300 block of Lakeshore on Saturday. The North Bay Police Service says officers responded to reports a person entered the business and approached multiple people while shouting, disrupting a product display, and instigating a verbal altercation which escalated to physical assault. Police say when officers arrived, the accused was located in the parking lot with an officer assaulted before the person was arrested. The accused was held in custody pending a bail hearing. And Northern Ontario's New Democrats are welcoming the province, taking steps to strengthen commercial driver training, but say more needs to be done. On Monday, the province announced a new curriculum, which also includes 103 hours of training. The party says that number's been in place since 2017, saying it's not increased despite calls from the Ontario Trucking Association to do so. Temiskaming Cochrane MPP John Vanthoff says road safety needs to be part of the conversation too, adding a well-trained driver is still at risk when highways and winter roads are poorly maintained. He says the North needs reliable road and winter maintenance, stronger public oversight, and a greater role for the Ministry of Transportation.
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2: In sports, the Blue Jays were rained out in Baltimore. The game will be made up today as part of a doubleheader against the Orioles. Kawhi Leonard and the Toronto Raptors have reached a two-year contract extension. Leonard is now under contract for three seasons with the Raptors for a total of $165 million. In the WNBA, the Chicago Sky beat the Toronto Tempo 97-85. The Tempo have lost 19 of their last 20 games. And the Powassan Voodoos are home to French River tonight.
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2: Sunny today, a high of 17. Clear tonight, a low of 4. And sunny tomorrow, a high of 18. Pretty good start to fall so far. It's 8 degrees in North Bay.
1: 10,000 feet of runway, big enough to land almost anything in the sky. Jack Garland Airport, the largest in Northern Ontario, and it's ours. We are North Bay proud. 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

0: After dark, it's the James Barker Band on Country 90.5 CFCH. It's the Kevin O Show at 6:39. Coming up at 7:15 or thereabouts this morning, it's our last edition of What Vegetable Am I? What Fruit Am I was such a big contest that we've taken it to the next level with What Vegetable Am I? Your chance to win a $25 gift certificate to use over at the North Bay Farmers Market. Of course, they'll be up and running today, so that's going to happen in about half an hour or so. All right. For now, we're talking about our Northern Ontario Zoo. So this is it's an imaginary zoo. So don't get mad. We're not putting any actual animals in captivity. We're not doing that. It's an imaginary zoo based on the animals that are in your neighborhood. The more unusual, the better, because I don't think we're going to be able to charge a lot of admission for dogs and cats. I'm just saying. This all started because Penny is pretty certain she saw a lynx in Thompson Park last night. And I did see someone else on Facebook post a video, and it looks like there's a lynx in Thompson Park or that area. So that's going in the Northern Ontario Zoo. All right. We've got a wild turkey in our neighborhood roaming around. We'll put it in the zoo. Jacqueline suggested a skunk. Ponytail Paul's got a raccoon. Pretty standard stuff. What else is going in the zoo? What's going to be the main event that when people come through the gates, they're going to be like, okay, that's what we want to go to first? 472-CFCH to call or text.
1: Hey, how's you going there today?
0: Redneck Rob, what animal are you adding into our Northern Ontario Zoo?
1: Okay, the only animal that comes here, they're here about 5 o'clock every night, is my. I got a bunch of big ravens and crows.
0: Oh, ravens and crows.
1: But they have to be fed to at 5 o'clock every night.
0: Okay. What do ravens and crows eat?
1: Whatever I give them.
0: Okay, and what do you typically give them?
1: My leftovers, like, they even eat freaking pork chop bones, everything, spaghetti, whatever I got.
0: Is that a bird with a piece of lasagna in its beak? Okay.
1: They eat anything you give them, no matter what it is.
0: So ravens and crows are going to the Northern Ontario Zoo, but they need to be fed at 5 o'clock every night. Preferably a Swanson television dinner. Okay.
1: Yeah, okay.
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0: Number one song on your Cross Canada Country Countdown for, I think it's 4 weeks running. Still a lefty in Boston. We'll find out if she can make it another week this weekend. Saturday from 9 until noon, Sunday from noon until 3. 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It's brought to you by Nordiskin here on Country 90.5 CFCH. 651. Okay, we continue to build our Northern Ontario Imaginary Zoo. This is based on the animals that are roaming around your neighborhood right now, okay? It all got started because Penny was in Thompson Park last night, fairly certain she saw lynx. Okay, so I said, well, there you go. Lynx is in the Northern Ontario Zoo. We have a wild turkey in our neighborhood going in the zoo. Skunks, raccoons, crows, moose, fox, those have all been suggested. Kevin, in fact, said I have a fox hanging around my place going in the zoo. But I think we haven't found our main attraction just yet, until maybe now. Donna sent me a text in her neighborhood about to be added to our imaginary zoo. Flying squirrels. Have you ever seen a flying squirrel? I'll be honest, up until a couple of years ago, I didn't know if they really existed or if it was just something we made up. They do. I was at a friend's house and they had a flying squirrel. And might I say, terrifying, okay? I'm convinced that if you add wings to just about anything, it becomes frightening. Think of the most adorable thing in the world, okay? A baby, a newborn baby, right? All babies are adorable. Well, most are adorable, but anyway. Take the baby, add wings, and have it swoop at your head in the middle of the night. That's so cute now, is it?
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0: Okay, Mike just sent me a text. Mike has a pretty good add to our Northern Ontario Zoo as well. Sunny today with a high of 17. Clear tonight, a low of 4. It's 8 degrees in North Bay. So Mike says, we have a bald eagle flying around our place in Corbeil. That's cool. Bald eagles. Majestic. Balding radio hosts. Not so much.
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2: Good morning, I'm Richard Coffin. The city of North Bay has been selected as a finalist in seven categories for this year's Communities in Bloom Outstanding Achievement Awards. Clean, Green, Beautiful North Bay says it's a wonderful recognition of the work taking place and the continued efforts of residents, volunteers, organizations, businesses, and the city. Officials say they'll be in Montreal on October 16th, where the winners will be announced. Some of the categories the city's nominated in include community appearance, environmental action, heritage conservation, and more. Officials say even though it was a non-evaluation year for them, communities were encouraged to enter the awards and provide an opportunity to showcase projects, initiatives, and achievements. Several community groups concerned with the environment and healthy communities are hosting an all-candidates meeting ahead of the municipal election in North Bay. Officials say the Sunday, October 4th session takes place in the lower level of St. Andrew's United Church and will follow a question and answer format. It will open with questions for the participating groups. They include Clean, Green, Beautiful North Bay, Discovery Roots, Nipissing Environmental Watch, North Watch, Seniors for Climate Action Now, and the Trout Lake Conservation Association. That'll be followed by questions from the floor. Officials say candidates are in the process of confirming their participation. 11,275 rides were taken on city transit this summer by Baygo Pass users. The free city transit pilot program was open to youth ages 12 to 17 from June 1st to September 7th, helping to reduce transportation barriers and making it easier for them to get to work, recreational activities, programs, services, and more. The city partnered with Planet Youth Nipissing and Canadore College for the program, with nearly 990 passes issued. A couple of surveys are helping officials assess the pilot and future planning. They're open until September 30th. A link can be found at MyNorthBayNow.com. A 36-year-old North Bay man is facing charges after a disturbance at a restaurant on the 300 block of Lakeshore on Saturday. The North Bay Police Service says officers responded to reports a person entered the business and approached multiple people while shouting, disrupting a product display, and instigating a verbal altercation which escalated to physical assault. Police say when officers arrived, the accused was located in the parking lot with an officer assaulted before the person was arrested. The accused was held in custody pending a bail hearing. In Northern Ontario's New Democrats are welcoming the province, taking steps to strengthen commercial driver training, but say more needs to be done. On Monday, the province announced a new curriculum, which also includes 103 hours of training. The party says that number's been in place since 2017, saying it's not increased despite calls from the Ontario Trucking Association to do so. Temiskaming Cochrane MPP John Vanthoff says road safety needs to be part of the conversation too, adding a well-trained driver is still at risk when highways and winter roads are poorly maintained. He says the North needs reliable road and winter maintenance, stronger public oversight, and a greater role for the Ministry of Transportation.
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3: In sports, the Blue Jays were rained out in Baltimore. The game will be made up today as part of a doubleheader against the Orioles. Kawhi Leonard and the Toronto Raptors have reached a two-year contract extension. Leonard is now under contract for three seasons with the Raptors for a total of $165 million. In the WNBA, the Chicago Sky beat the Toronto Tempo 97-85. The Tempo have lost 19 of their last 20 games. And the Powassan Voodoos are home to French River tonight.
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3: We're looking at a high of 17 degrees today with sunshine. Clear tonight, a low of 4, sunny tomorrow, and a high of 18. In North Bay, it's 8 degrees.
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0: A tasty, awesome thing of the day is coming up in a couple of minutes. Also, our last edition of What Vegetable Am I? For the chance to win a gift certificate to use at the North Bay Farmers Market. We'll do that before 7:30. But before all that, hey, Melissa, what day is it today?
1: Monday, Tuesday, today's Wednesday, Thursday's the day before Friday, Saturday, Sunday, those are the fun days, but today...

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1: Awesome, man.
2: 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It's always a tasty time of the year. I've often wondered, though, what came first, the meat pie or the fruit pie? Assuming it was the fruit pie, it must have been an interesting experiment the first time meat pie was served. Because your family's all at the table, they're waiting for apple pie, strawberry pie, blueberry pie, and you say, hey, I made pie, but I put some meat in it. I would imagine there was some confused expressions. But then they tried it, and it turned out very good. I've often wondered how things started. Here's another one. Popcorn. Think about that for a second. Somebody blew up their food and then said, you know what? Well, let's try and eat it, and found out that it was a tasty snack. And I wonder if after that they went, you know what we should do is we should blow up other foods to see if they're just as tasty. Like, grab me that carton of eggs over there. Let's try this one.
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2: Okay, but before we get to that, we got a couple things we got to do here. First up, it's the Kevin O Show on Country 90.5 CFCH. I know you're anxious to play our final edition of What Vegetable Am I? And we're going to do that here in a second. But first, we got to stop everything because it's a very special day today. Jack, the radio is talking to you right now, Jack. Because Jack is 6 years old today. It's his birthday. Happy birthday from Mom, Dad, and Nora, and all of us here at CFCH. What vegetable. Vegetable. What vegetable. We never got a new intro cut because this is our last edition of What Vegetable Am I? Your chance to win a $25 gift certificate to use over at the North Bay Farmers Market. All right, so I'm going to give you a clue, and we'll go to the phone, and you tell me what vegetable I am. Am I? Mm-hmm. I'm small and I'm round, with a peppery bite. I'm usually red and I'm crisp when I'm right. In salads, I add a bit of zing. What vegetable am I? Take a swing. 472-CFCH to take a guess. 472-2324.
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2: Sunny today, a high of 17. Clear tonight, a low of 4. And sunny tomorrow, high of 18.
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0: 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What's your first name?
1: Leonard.
0: Leonard, I'm going to give you the clue, and then you tell me what vegetable I am, okay?
1: Okay.
0: I'm small and I'm round with a peppery bite. I'm usually red and I'm crisp when I'm right. In salads, I add a bit of zing. What vegetable am I? Take a swing.
1: A radish.
0: I am a radish, Leonard. Yes, congratulations. Leonard, do you like the radish?
1: Yes, I do.
0: Okay. Leonard, you sound young. Are you young?
1: No, I'm old.
0: Okay. Well, it's working for you either way. Leonard, congratulations. You got $25 to spend over at the North Bay Farmers Market.
1: Thank you.
0: If you were me, would

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1: Good morning, I'm Richard Coffin. The city of North Bay has been selected as a finalist in seven categories for this year's Communities in Bloom Outstanding Achievement Awards. Clean, Green, Beautiful North Bay says it's a wonderful recognition of the work taking place and the continued efforts of residents, volunteers, organizations, businesses, and the city. Officials say they'll be in Montreal on October 16th, where the winners will be announced. Some of the categories the city's nominated in include community appearance, environmental action, heritage conservation, and more. Officials say even though it was a non-evaluation year for them, communities were encouraged to enter the awards and provide an opportunity to showcase projects, initiatives, and achievements. Several community groups concerned with the environment and healthy communities are hosting an all-candidates meeting ahead of the municipal election in North Bay. Officials say the Sunday, October 4th session takes place in the lower level of St. Andrew's United Church and will follow a question and answer format. It will open with questions from the participating groups. They include Clean, Green, Beautiful North Bay, Discovery Roots, Nipissing Environmental Watch, North Watch, Seniors for Climate Action Now, and the Trout Lake Conservation Association. That'll be followed by questions from the floor. Officials say candidates are in the process of confirming their participation. Nearly 990 Baygo passes were issued as part of a free city transit pilot program for young people this summer. The Baygo Pass was available to youth ages 12 to 17 from June 1st to September 7th, helping reduce transportation barriers and making it easier for them to get to work, recreational activities, programs, services, and more. The city says during that time, users took a total of 11,275 rides on city transit. A couple of surveys are helping officials assess the pilot and future planning. They're open until September 30th with a link at MyNorthBayNow.com. The city partnered with Planet Youth Nipissing and Canadore College for the program. A 36-year-old North Bay man is facing charges after a disturbance at a restaurant on the 300 block of Lakeshore on Saturday. The North Bay Police Service says officers responded to reports a person entered the business and approached multiple people.

0: shouting, disrupting a product display, and instigating a verbal altercation, which escalated to physical assault. Police say when officers arrived, the accused was located in the parking lot with an officer assaulted before the person was arrested. The accused was held in custody pending a bail hearing. And Northern Ontario's New Democrats are welcoming the province, taking steps to strengthen commercial driver training, but say more needs to be done. On Monday, the province announced a new curriculum, which also includes 103 hours of training. The party says that number has been in place since 2017, saying it's not increased despite calls from the Ontario Trucking Association to do so. Temiskaming Cochrane MPP John Vanthoff says road safety needs to be part of the conversation too, adding a well-trained driver is still at risk when highways and winter roads are poorly maintained. He says the North needs reliable road and winter maintenance, stronger public oversight, and a greater role for the Ministry of Transportation.
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3: 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The fence you've

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1: In sports, Blue Jays got rained out in Baltimore. The game will be made up today as part of a doubleheader against the Orioles. Kawhi Leonard and the Toronto Raptors have reached a 2-year contract extension. So Leonard is now under contract for 3 seasons with the Raptors. How much money is he going to make? $165 million. Play a game. I wish I was good at sports. In the WNBA, the Chicago Sky beat the Toronto Tempo 97-85, and the Powassan Voodoos are home to French River tonight.
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1: Sunny today, a high of 17, clear tonight, a low of 4, sunny tomorrow, and a high of 18. It's 8 degrees, school buses are on the streets, so watch for the flashing lights and stop for those school buses. 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

0: That's the newest from Dean Brody. It's called Death of Me on Country 90.5 CFCH. 7:40, good morning. It's the Kevin O Show. Hey, good luck to the U12A North Bay Trappers who are in a tournament this weekend in Richmond Hill. First tournament of the year. Let's bring it. Okay? Good luck and have a safe trip as well. This was brought to my attention. You know, we have this, this catalog of things that we have taken credit for that we probably didn't have anything to do with, but we talked about it on the radio and ultimately it got changed. And one of those things on the list was the manhole in front of arugula on Fisher Street. This goes back a few months. You remember there was a lot of controversy about this radio program because I used the phrase manhole. And some people said, oh, you can't call it that. It's a safety something something. It's a manhole cover. That's what it is, right? Let's not be so juvenile. At any rate, the manhole, stop giggling, was it seemed very low, like it had sunk down. This is the one that if you're going from the highway towards downtown, it's in front of arugula. And I drove over it one morning and it gave her like a real thump, thump, thump. So we got the city involved. They went out and checked it and said, yes, you're right. There's a problem with it. It needs to be re-manholed, whatever. Well, it appears we're back into the same situation. Someone sent me a text and said, have you seen the manhole cover? It's not in good shape again. And the last couple of days, I paid extra attention, and it looks like it may have sunk again. I think. It looks like it to me, but maybe I'm overreacting. I'd be interested if you think that it's maybe needs some attention. 472-CFCH. But maybe my expectations for a manhole are just greater than everyone else. Maybe what I consider to be the perfect manhole is not, in fact, the perfect manhole. Which this would be very strange if they took that last sentence out of context, wouldn't it?
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0: Sasha and Hey Mom, I Made It. It's the Kevin O Show on Country 90.5 CFCH 750. Had this call just a few moments ago.
1: Oh, gone wrong number, Kevin, but good morning.
0: Good morning. How are you?
1: Good.
0: Who are you trying to call?
1: The office.
0: Oh, is there a message you'd like me to pass along or what? You won't be in today?
1: Oh, man.
0: Happy to be your public announce system if you need me to be. I also got a text from Jacqueline that says, yes, the manhole on Fisher does seem to be like it needs some attention. It does seem to be sunk down again. Thank you for validating my manhole concerns this morning. You know what? The other thing I have to do here before we get to news at 8 and all that is I need to issue an apology. I need to apologize to Sandra's husband, Dave. Because yesterday, I mocked Dave because Dave turned the heat on yesterday. And I said, oh, come on, Dave, don't be such a wimp. It's not even October yet. And then last night, I did the exact same thing.
2: Aww.
0: I know. I have this rule that you don't turn the heat on till October. But I was so cold. And I looked over at my youngest and she was shivering. And we had Afghans around us. And I was drinking a hot beverage and I could not escape this chill. Meanwhile, my wife is in a tank top and going, this is fantastic. This is perfect. And you know what? I finally broke down and I turned it on just to take the chill out of the air. I think you could almost see my breath. Now, in my defense, I was encouraged to do so, to turn the heat on. That encouragement being when my wife turned to me and said, will you turn the heat on so you'll just stop complaining already?
3: Now let's hear what you have to say. Call the Kevin O Show, 472-2324. That's 472-CFCH.
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9: Eve broke down and wore the fleece pajamas last night. Sunny today, a high of 17. Clear tonight, a low of 4. It's 8 degrees in North Bay this morning.
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1: Good morning, I'm Richard Coffin. The city of North Bay has been selected as a finalist in seven categories for this year's Communities in Bloom Outstanding Achievement Awards. Clean, Green, Beautiful North Bay says it's a wonderful recognition of the work taking place and the continued efforts of residents, volunteers, organizations, businesses, and the city. Officials say they'll be in Montreal on October 16th, where the winners will be announced. Some of the categories the city's nominated in include community appearance, environmental action, heritage conservation, and more. Officials say even though it was a non-evaluation year for them, communities were encouraged to enter the awards and provide an opportunity to showcase projects, initiatives, and achievements. Several community groups concerned with the environment and healthy communities are hosting an all-candidates meeting ahead of the municipal election in North Bay. Officials say the Sunday, October 4th session takes place in the lower level of St. Andrew's United Church and will follow a question and answer format. It will open with questions from the participating groups. They include Clean, Green, Beautiful North Bay, Discovery Roots, Nipissing Environmental Watch, North Watch, Seniors for Climate Action Now, and the Trout Lake Conservation Association. That'll be followed by questions from the floor. Officials say candidates are in the process of confirming their participation. 11,275 rides were taken on city transit this summer by Baygo Pass users. The free city transit pilot program was open to youth ages 12 to 17 from June 1st to September 7th, helping to reduce transportation barriers and making it easier for them to get to work, recreational activities, programs, services, and more. The city partnered with Planet Youth Nipissing and Canador College for the program, with nearly 990 passes issued. A couple of surveys are helping officials assess the pilot and future planning. They're open until September 30th. A link can be found at MyNorthBayNow.com. A 36-year-old North Bay man is facing charges after a disturbance at a restaurant on the 300 block of Lakeshore on Saturday. The North Bay Police Service says officers responded to reports a person entered the business and approached multiple people while shouting, disrupting a product display, and instigating a verbal altercation which escalated to physical assault. Police say when officers arrived, the accused was located in the parking lot with an officer assaulted before the person was arrested. The accused was held in custody pending a bail hearing. And Northern Ontario's New Democrats are welcoming the province taking steps to strengthen commercial driver training, but say more needs to be done. On Monday, the province announced a new curriculum, which also includes 103 hours of training. The party says that number has been in place since 2017, saying it's not increased despite calls from the Ontario Trucking Association to do so. Temiskaming Cochrane MPP John Vanthoff says road safety needs to be part of the conversation too, adding a well-trained driver is still at risk when highways and winter roads are poorly maintained. He says the North needs reliable road and winter maintenance, stronger public oversight, and a greater role for the Ministry of Transportation.
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2: In sports, the Blue Jays were rained out in Baltimore. The game will be made up today as part of a doubleheader against the Orioles. Kawhi Leonard and the Toronto Raptors have reached a two-year contract extension. Leonard is now under contract for three seasons with the Raptors for a total of $165 million. In the WNBA, the Chicago Sky beat the Toronto Tempo 97-85. The Tempo have lost 19 of their last 20 games. And the Powassan Voodoos are home to French River tonight.
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2: Sunny today, a high of 17. Clear tonight, a low of 4. And then sunny tomorrow, a high of 18. It's 8 degrees in North Bay. We are going to play What Is This in just a few minutes. I'm excited about this morning's question because I think it will help out some of the guys who are listening, especially if you're a guy who's, say, looking for love. This is valuable information, potentially. We'll get into it here in about 10 minutes.
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Lainey Wilson and Found Key's Wallet. I don't say it nearly as nice as she does on Country 90.5 CFCH. It's 8:07. Yesterday's what is this question, if you missed the answer, 11% of administrative assistants have been asked to do this for their boss. What is this? The answer yesterday, tweeze something. Uh-huh. Which I would like to think in today's age, not all that acceptable. But, I will say, if you found yourself in that situation and you weren't totally opposed to it, it might be a great time to negotiate a raise or at least better coffee in the workplace. Right? New question coming up after Brett Kissel. This is Guitars and Gasoline on Country 90.5 CFCH. Good morning. Look at that sunshine, blue sky out there this morning.

0: 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With Kevin O.
1: Well, good morning. 8:11. I'm Kevin Oshesky. Good morning to you. Thank you for being here on this beautiful Wednesday, September 23rd today. And we'll say hi to Caitlin and her friend who are on their way to work this morning. Caitlin has a special song request, which we'll try and get on here in a few minutes, okay? Before we do that, though, let's play What Is This? 58% of women say it is a turnoff if a guy owns this. Now, let me say, I think every guy owns this. We just don't necessarily use it or put it on display. Okay? 58% of women say it is a turnoff if a guy owns this. What is this?
0: Think you've got it figured out? I got it. Call or text Kevin O at 472-2324. 472-CFCH.

felt like we needed some Alabama this morning. If you're going to play in Texas on Country 90.5 CFCH, if you like Alabama and a lot of the classics, be listening on Sunday mornings from 8 until 10. We've got the CFCH Legendary Breakfast with Drew. So it's like Waylon and Willie and Dolly and Alabama and many others. And 2 hours of just the classic country right here on CFCH. 8:16. Okay. 58% of women say it is a turnoff if a guy owns this. What is this? Guesses coming in at 472 CFCH. This one from Chantel. Is it a framed picture of his mom? No. I would think that would be a turn on, though, wouldn't it? If a guy's got a framed picture of his mom, aren't you like, oh, he loves his mom? That's a good thing, isn't it? I don't know. This one from Jordan. What about a fanny pack? It's not the right answer. And there's nothing wrong with a fanny pack. Okay? My only issue with the fanny pack is I wear it on the front. And really, I guess the pack should be on the back, hence the fanny part of it. Right? I might be wearing my fanny pack backwards. Either way, it's not the right answer, and there's nothing wrong with the fanny pack. It is an article of clothing, though. I will tell you that. 58% of women say it is a turnoff if a guy owns this. What is this? 472-2324. Okay, I mentioned we got a song request. This came in from, where is it here? Caitlin. Caitlin says, good morning, Kevin. I have my friend driving into work with me this morning, and he has never heard your Lake Ontario song. Would you mind playing it for him? I'll play it right now. Not just for him, but for everyone on Country 90.5 CFCH.

0: I kid you not. That is, in the last couple of weeks, that is the most requested song that we get here on Country 90.5 CFCH. And it's just something we put together through the wonders of technology. But people seem to like it. It seems to be connecting. So if people want to hear it, we'll keep playing it. Always called Lake Ontario. It's the Kevin O Show. Okay, our question this morning. 58% of women say it is a turnoff if a guy owns this. What is this? And we narrowed it down to an article of clothing. Some of the guesses coming in. Pajama pants from Alicia. No, but what else would we wear then? I call them sleep pants, but lounge pants. Not the right answer. Marguerite, cowboy hat. Okay. Not the right answer, but I get it. Some guys can pull off the cowboy hat, but 97% of guys cannot. For those who can, awesome. But for the rest of us, like myself, it just, you look a little goofy, don't you? Same deal with the chaps. Was never able to pull those off either. Turtleneck just came in. Good guess, not the right answer. A few people have said Speedo. No. Whenever we plan a vacation, I always threaten my kids I'm going to wear a Speedo on the beach. Frankly, I don't have the guts or the other parts to really make it work. So no, not Speedo. This is actually a very common item. And I don't get why it's a turnoff. But let me give you a couple more minutes. 58% of women say it's a turnoff. If a guy owns this, what is this? 472-CFCH.
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0: Sunny today with a high of 17, so a lot like yesterday. And in fact, tomorrow is going to be pretty much the same as well. Clear tonight and a low of 4. It's 9 degrees. 58% of women say it is a turnoff if a guy owns this. What is this? And the answer is, and Eddie got it a few moments ago, if a guy owns ripped jeans. Now, once again, I said this earlier, I think every guy has ripped jeans. May not always.

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1: Good morning, I'm Richard Coffin. The city of North Bay has been selected as a finalist in seven categories for this year's Communities in Bloom Outstanding Achievement Awards. Clean, Green, Beautiful North Bay says it's a wonderful recognition of the work taking place and the continued efforts of residents, volunteers, organizations, businesses, and the city. Officials say they'll be in Montreal on October 16th, where the winners will be announced. Some of the categories the city's nominated in include community appearance, environmental action, heritage conservation, and more. Officials say even though it was a non-evaluation year for them, communities were encouraged to enter the awards and provide an opportunity to showcase projects, initiatives, and achievements. Several community groups concerned with the environment and healthy communities are hosting an all-candidates meeting ahead of the municipal election in North Bay. Officials say the Sunday, October 4th session takes place in the lower level of St. Andrew's United Church and will follow a question and answer format. It will open with questions from the participating groups. They include Clean, Green, Beautiful North Bay, Discovery Roots, Nipissing Environmental Watch, North Watch, Seniors for Climate Action Now, and the Trout Lake Conservation Association. That'll be followed by questions from the floor. Officials say candidates are in the process of confirming their participation. Nearly 990 Baygo passes were issued as part of a free city transit pilot program for young people this summer. The Baygo Pass was available to youth ages 12 to 17 from June 1st to September 7th, helping reduce transportation barriers and making it easier for them to get to work, recreational activities, programs, services, and more. The city says during that time, users took a total of 11,275 rides on city transit. A couple of surveys are helping officials assess the pilot and future planning. They're open until September 30th with a link at MyNorthBayNow.com. The city partnered with Planet Youth Nipissing and Canadore College for the program. A 36-year-old North Bay man is facing charges after

0: disturbance at a restaurant on the 300 block of Lakeshore on Saturday. The North Bay Police Service says officers responded to reports a person entered the business and approached multiple people while shouting, disrupting a product display, and instigating a verbal altercation which escalated to physical assault. Police say when officers arrived, the accused was located in the parking lot with an officer assaulted before the person was arrested. The accused was held in custody pending a bail hearing. And Northern Ontario's New Democrats are welcoming the province, taking steps to strengthen commercial driver training, but say more needs to be done. On Monday, the province announced a new curriculum, which also includes 103 hours of training. The party says that number's been in place since 2017, saying it's not increased despite calls from the Ontario Trucking Association to do so. Temiskaming Cochrane MPP John Vanthoff says road safety needs to be part of the conversation too, adding a well-trained driver is still at risk when highways and winter roads are poorly maintained. He says the North needs reliable road and winter maintenance, stronger public oversight, and a greater role for the Ministry of Transportation.
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2: In sports, the Blue Jays were rained out in Baltimore. The game will be made up today as part of a doubleheader against the Orioles. Kawhi Leonard and the Toronto Raptors have reached a two-year contract extension. Leonard is now under contract for three seasons with the Raptors for a total of $165 million. In the WNBA, the Chicago Sky beat the Toronto Tempo 97-85. The Tempo have lost 19 of their last 20 games. And the Powassan Voodoos are home to French River tonight.
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2: Sunny today, a high of 17. Clear tonight, a low of 4. And sunny tomorrow, a high of 18. It's 9 degrees this morning. Good morning, 8:34. A member of our Country 90.5 family. And when I say a member of the family, I mean all those who tune in and listen. I consider us to be one big family. But a member of our family is on her way to Sudbury this morning to meet with her surgeon. And she's been battling breast cancer. It's been a heck of a fight that she's been in, continues to be in. And so I ask that if you're a prayer person, that you say a prayer for her. If you're not into that, you send some positive vibes her way, because I know she would really appreciate it this morning. And she is one of the reasons that I am wearing my pink cowboy boots all through the month of September, right up until the CIBC Run for the Cure, which is coming up on October 4th. Somebody said to me yesterday, you need to get some more bling on those pink boots. And I agree, but the way it works is we add bling when someone makes a donation. Doesn't matter how much. Whenever you donate, we put a little extra crystal thing on there, and I'm going to keep wearing these boots. So if you're able to give a few dollars, doesn't have to be a lot, go to MyNorthBayNow.com, and you'll find the link there. And let's get together so that people like this person, this friend of ours who is on their way to Sudbury, well, they don't have to do stuff like that anymore, right? We come to a day where we don't need to make those trips because we've found that cure. And I tend to believe we're close. With all the medical advancements and how far we've come, I think we're going to get there. Here's Tim McGraw on Country 90.5 CFCH.

0: have to admit, I feel a little deflated reading some of your guesses for our What Is This question, which we played there a short time ago, mostly because I have all of these items that you're suggesting. It's the Kevin O Show on Country 90.5 CFCH. The question, if you missed it, was 58% of women say it is a turnoff if a guy owns this. What is this? And the answer was ripped jeans, which I have. And then some of your other guesses, like a fanny pack, which I have. Somebody said Velcro anything. Is that a turnoff? Like if you're out to dinner, you're at Churchill's, you just had the delicious prime rib, and the bill comes, and your date pulls out a wallet, and it's a Velcro wallet. You kind of lose interest at that point. And is that worse than using a gift card? Because I'll tell you, if I'm on a date, she uses a gift card, I think that's hot. Right? I think. More than happy when my wife uses a gift card. And then the other thing that got suggested, 58% of women say it's a turnoff if a guy owns this. Somebody guessed a leather jacket. See, I'm conflicted around this one. Because like everything, I think some people can pull off the leather jacket and some people maybe not. And years ago, I bought a leather jacket for myself and I loved it. And now I look at it and go, I think I look ridiculous when I wear it. In my head, I look like Jax from Sons of Anarchy, okay? In reality, I think I look like the Fonz. And not Young Happy Days Fonz, but I mean like 80-year-old Henry Winkler Fonz.
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10: Sunny today with a high of 17 and then clear tonight down to 4. It's 9 degrees in North Bay.
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1: Good morning, I'm Richard Coffin. The city of North Bay has been selected as a finalist in seven categories for this year's Communities in Bloom Outstanding Achievement Awards. Clean, Green, Beautiful North Bay says it's a wonderful recognition of the work taking place and the continued efforts of residents, volunteers, organizations, businesses, and the city. Officials say they'll be in Montreal on October 16th, where the winners will be announced. Some of the categories the city's nominated in include community appearance, environmental action, heritage conservation, and more. Officials say even though it was a non-evaluation year for them, communities were encouraged to enter the awards and provide an opportunity to showcase projects, initiatives, and achievements. Several community groups concerned with the environment and healthy communities are hosting an all-candidates meeting ahead of the municipal election in North Bay. Officials say the Sunday, October 4th session takes place in the lower level of St. Andrew's United Church and will follow a question and answer format. It will open with questions from the participating groups. They include Clean, Green, Beautiful North Bay, Discovery Roots, Nipissing Environmental Watch, North Watch, Seniors for Climate Action Now, and the Trout Lake Conservation Association. That'll be followed by questions from the floor. Officials say candidates are in the process of confirming their participation. 11,275 rides were taken on city transit this summer by Baygo Pass users. The free city transit pilot program was open to youth ages 12 to 17 from June 1st to September 7th, helping to reduce transportation barriers and making it easier for them to get to work, recreational activities, programs, services, and more. The city partnered with Planet Youth Nipissing and Canadore College for the program, with nearly 990 passes issued. A couple of surveys are helping officials assess the pilot and future planning. They're open until September 30th. A link can be found at MyNorthBayNow.com. A 36-year-old North Bay man is facing charges after a disturbance at a restaurant on the 300 block of Lakeshore on Saturday. The North Bay Police Service says officers responded to reports a person entered the business and approached multiple people while shouting, disrupting a product display, and instigating a verbal altercation which escalated to physical assault. Police say when officers arrived, the accused was located in the parking lot with an officer assaulted before the person was arrested. The accused was held in custody pending a bail hearing. And Northern Ontario's New Democrats are welcoming the province, taking steps to strengthen commercial driver training, but say more needs to be done. On Monday, the province announced a new curriculum, which also includes 103 hours of training. The party says that number has been in place since 2017, saying it's not increased despite calls from the Ontario Trucking Association to do so. Temiskaming Cochrane MPP John Vanthoff says road safety needs to be part of the conversation too, adding a well-trained driver is still at risk when highways and winter roads are poorly maintained. He says the North needs reliable road and winter maintenance, stronger public oversight, and a greater role for the Ministry of Transportation.
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2: In sports, the Blue Jays were rained out in Baltimore. The game will be made up today as part of a doubleheader against the Orioles. Kawhi Leonard and the Toronto Raptors have reached a two-year contract extension. Leonard is now under contract for three seasons with the Raptors for a total of $165 million. In the WNBA, the Chicago Sky beat the Toronto Tempo 97-85. The Tempo have lost 19 of their last 20 games. And the Powassan Voodoos are home to French River tonight.
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2: Sunny today with a high of 17, clear tonight, a low of 4, and sunny tomorrow, a high of 18. In North Bay, it's 9.
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9: Sunny today, a high of 17. Clear tonight, a low of 4. And sunny tomorrow, high of 18.
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10: Sunny today, a high of 17. Clear tonight, a low of 4. And sunny tomorrow, high of 18.
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And that is Braden John King. And we got beer. Guess what day it is? Yes, if you said, woohoo, Wednesday, you would be absolutely correct. You're listening to Country 90.5 CFCH. Good morning. Nice to have your company once again today. Today feels like a Wednesday. You're going, Kate, what does a Wednesday feel like, right? Well, imagine that you're walking from North Bay to Callander, and you're halfway there, kind of. But you look up and you still have miles to go. That's what Wednesday kind of feels like. But you know what? Just like duct tape, coffee can fix almost anything. So how about we fill up our cups, let's get comfortable, and let's put Coffee with Kate in gear. Here's Rodney Adkins, If You're Going Through Hell, on Country 90.5 CFCH.

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7: Lots of sunshine today, and we'll see a high of 17, hopefully. For this evening, clear skies and a low of 4 degrees. And for Thursday, a lot more sun tomorrow with a high of 18.
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I Can't Love You Back from Easton Corbin. Good morning. This is Coffee with Kate, and I hope your midweek woohoo Wednesday is going okay. And if it's not, you just let me know. I'll fix them. I'll come over there and I'll give them a little bit of kindness so that they kind of be nice to you, okay? That's how that works. Every weekend, Country 90.5 CFCH presents the Cross Canada Country Countdown. Drew and Kevin and I put this thing together, and I love doing it. It's a great team effort, but this is where we highlight the top 30 country songs that are charting all across Canada. Kevin's the research guy. He's the guy that gets us all those scoops about the songs and the stories with the artists and the concert dates. Drew's the producer. He makes me sound good. And then I just come in here and I flap off at the gums for a little bit, but when it all gets together, you've got a countdown. We air it Saturday from 9 until noon, and there's an encore on Sundays from noon until 3. 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
1: Oh, Cody Johnson and Horseback on Country 90.5 CFCH. All right, seeing as how it is now officially fall, the flannels are back, baby. Oh, yeah, along with waffles. I love flannel shirts and waffle shirts. I own many of both, actually. But think about it. Back in the day, waffles, those things, were basically like long johns and undershirts. I remember, though, wearing that stuff as kids, and they were all those just white. And they were hidden. Now, thankfully, somebody got wise and said, hey, release the waffle print. It doesn't look that bad. And there is nothing more fashionable than walking around looking like you need to be doused in maple syrup. This is the Washboard Union. 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
6: Lots of sunshine today, and we'll see a high of 17, hopefully. For this evening, clear skies and a low of 4 degrees. And for Thursday, a lot more sun tomorrow with a high of 18.
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No, I don't want to go yet. You can't make me. Hi, Valley, on Country 90.5 CFCH. Good morning, and I hope you're having a very good one. This is Coffee with Kate. So Kevin O has been trotting all over town. I don't know if you've seen him, but you've probably seen pictures. It's definitely on social media, but wearing those pink boots. And they're getting more blinged out every day that passes. And this is all leading up to the Run for the Cure, the CIBC Run for the Cure that's taking place on Sunday, October 4th, all during September. So for the rest of this month, so that's roughly another week and a half, Kevin is still walking around with those boots, and we are in need of donations. We're looking for donations. Or if you would rather walk or run in the Run for the Cure, that's fantastic too. All you need to do is visit mynorthbaynow.com. And there is a link in the navigation bar, and you'll see other links as well, donate buttons. 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No, absolutely not. 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
9: Lots of sunshine today, and we'll see a high of 17, hopefully. For this evening, clear skies and a low of 4 degrees. And for Thursday, a lot more sun tomorrow with a high of 18.
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puppies. Puppies have angel eyes. That was Love and Theft on North Bay's Best Country, 90.5 CFCH. Yes, I can get absorbed so quickly by those cute little puppy eyes. This is Kate, and it's time once again for the kindest quote of the day, and it's brought to you by Mick Cafe at McDonald's in Sturgeon Falls and in North Bay. Today's quote is from William Arthur Ward. A warm smile is the universal language of kindness. So I challenge you today, go forth and smile. I mean, lots, smile lots, so that people think they're probably even up to something. I'm no one I'm smiling, they can say, what are you up to? Nothing. I just want to radiate smiles and kindness today. So see how many smiles you actually do get back. I bet it's contagious. And remember, as always, be kind, and especially to yourself. This is Zach McPhee and The Way I Know You Now on North Bay's Best Country, 90.5 CFCH.

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North Bay's best country with Brock Phillips and something else. Well, a very good morning to you. Do I hear Tommy's grumbling? Oh, yes, I think I do. I know, oh, maybe it's mine. It's probably mine because I'm getting a little peckish. It's almost lunchtime, so, oh, yeah. Your North Bay Battalion, they are on home ice tomorrow night, once again, Thursday, September 24th at 7 p.m. when they face off and play host to the Brampton Steelheads. If you are looking for tickets for the game tomorrow night, just visit Bort Longyear Memorial Gardens. This is Sammy Kershaw with She Don't Know, She's Beautiful on Country 90.5 CFCH.

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8: Lots of sunshine today, and we'll see a high of 17, hopefully. For this evening, clear skies and a low of 4 degrees. And for Thursday, a lot more sun tomorrow with a high of 18.
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1: Hello and good afternoon. I'm Brad Obey. A few more municipal candidate events are being held around the area. Our very own Richard Coffin has more.
2: The town of Mattawa is hosting an event with the five mayoral candidates tonight from 6 until 8 at the Mike Rodden Arena. They'll each have 15 minutes to introduce themselves and speak to their platform. Tomorrow night from 6 until 9:30 at the arena, the councillor candidates will have an opportunity to do the same. Meantime, an East Ferris Municipal Candidates Forum goes October 1st at the Corbeil Park Hall, with opening statements, prepared questions, and possibly the opportunity for questions from the audience in one-on-one sessions if there's time. In Bonfield, an informal Meet the Candidates event is being held October 8th at the Community Center. The Chamber of Commerce website has more information on the various events being held around the region. You can find a link at MyNorthBayNow.com. On the Election Watch, I'm Richard Coffin.
1: Federal funding is helping create 14 paid internships across the North, including here at home. FedNor Minister Patty Haidu announced more than $735,000 for the youth employment opportunities. There's money for Discovery North Bay Museum to hire a digital development intern for 18 months to implement a five-year digital strategy. They'll also provide support to the North Bay Heritage Railway and Carousel Company. Meantime, the city also receives funding to bring in a youth intern for 18 months. They will help advance Housing Accelerator Fund initiatives, evaluate the effectiveness of housing strategies, and more. The House of Commons began its fall session this week, and the Conservative MP for the Timmins area wasted no time putting safety concerns about Highway 11 right back in the spotlight. Gaetan Millette presented another batch of petitions calling on the government to declare it a project of a national interest. He added some constituents ask him why they should sign a petition.
3: What I tell them is that you're reminding the government of how important highway safety is, how important your lives are. Let me tell you, your message has been received in Ottawa.
1: Millette noted that Prime Minister Mark Carney has acknowledged the importance of improving safety on Highway 11. Get ready for Christmas at the zoo. That's the theme for this year's Santa Claus Parade in North Bay. The city has announced the parade is taking place on Sunday, November 15th. Float registration is underway on the city's website. Along with the North Bay Food Bank collecting non-perishable food donations, Canada Post carriers collect letters to Santa along the parade route each year. And the Almaguin OPP reports there were no injuries after an emergency landing involving a small plane on Highway 11 in Perry Township last Saturday. Just before 6 that night, the OPP says officers and emergency crews were dispatched to a traffic complaint after reports of an aircraft landing on the highway. The OPP says it was determined mechanical failure led to the emergency landing, adding the highway was closed briefly to safely remove the aircraft.
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1: In sports, the Blue Jays and the Orioles square off in a doubleheader in Baltimore today. It comes after their game on Tuesday night was postponed because of the weather. In NHL preseason action, Toronto and Ottawa play each other twice. It's split squad games with one in Ottawa and the other in Toronto.
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5: Lots of sunshine today, and we'll see a high of 17, hopefully. For this evening, clear skies and a low of 4 degrees. And for Thursday, a lot more sun tomorrow with a high of 18.
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North Bay's best country. Eric Church with Hands of Time. Okay, so there's a delicious scent that's drifting into the control room here. And that means somebody is having something very good here for lunch today. Oh my goodness, you're listening to Country 90.5 CFCH and Coffee with Kate. If you know a band or an artist that is very good at playing music, and you think that they should be heard perhaps on the radio, then tell them about madeandplayedincanada.ca. Musicians and groups are able to submit their works of art. There's no cost, which is even better, because a lot of times you got to pay fees for things. Every time you turn around these days, you've got to pay fees here, fees there. There's no cost to this. You just send in your original works to madeandplayedincanada.ca. There's lots of incredible talent out there, and we have a lot of really great local talent here. So if you know somebody, tell them about it, because we want to bring their talents to the surface and maybe hear your next door neighbor, who knows, on the radio. That is madeandplayedincanada.ca. Evan Berenson, South Side of Sober, on North Bay's Best Country, 90.5 CFCH.

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12: Lots of sunshine today, and we'll see a high of 17, hopefully. For this evening, clear skies and a low of 4 degrees. And for Thursday, a lot more sun tomorrow with a high of 18.
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1: There's a park I go to called Bear Oaks where it's not clothing optional. It is. You're no clothing allowed. And honestly, you're there 2 minutes and you don't even notice the difference. So to me, it is just, it's society's view. You know, people think it's not okay. Therefore, you know, they react that way. 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

Swindell, Drink a Bye on Country 90.5 CFCH. So here are some Wednesday tidbits of information that you may never need, but hey, it's fun to know, right? If you want someone to be honest with you, ask them at night. People apparently are more honest when they're tired. So mom and dads, if you have to find out something from your kids, pull them out of bed at 10 o'clock at night. Ask them a question. You'll probably get the honest answer. If you want to appear more attractive to somebody, tilt your head when they're talking to you. Okay, so I can look like a golden retriever waiting on a command or a cookie. The only time that I tilt my head is when I really don't understand something. So maybe, I don't know, maybe that tilt will shake some logic loose. Who knows? James Barker Band, After Dark, on Country 90.5 CFCH.

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1: 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Well, that's not entirely true. We made a stop at Jackman's Flowers to pick up a bouquet so we could go to the farmer's market and look for Shannon. Shannon is the cheerful manager of the farmer's market, and we were able to find her because they did tell us, look for the pink shirt. Quote, she is helpful to many neighbors, including the Amish in our community, with possible four-hour emergency hospital trips anytime, night or day. She's kind to the environment. She's led the Beavers group in Powassan for years. When there was a death in my family, she brought me all kinds of meals and snacks for the funeral. Shannon is a kind, deserving person who deserves the recognition. And if you can think of someone else who deserves recognition, I hope you visit MyNorthBayNow.com and let us know who they are. And if you're at the farmer's market today, look for Shannon and say thank you for all you do in our community. The Wolves Den, home to Tim Hortons Country FM Kindness Cruiser, is brought to you by True North Chevrolet Cadillac, Canadian Tire North Bay, Cascades Casino, Corner Storage and Stales, and Match Eatery and Public House.
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7: Lots of sunshine today, and we'll see a high of 17, hopefully. For this evening, clear skies and a low of 4 degrees. And for Thursday, a lot more sun tomorrow with a high of 18.
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Country 90.5 CFCH with Sally Burrows and Put It On Me. So today is Wednesday, September 23rd. Today is Energize Day. Yes, I said energize, not energize. Where we actually take the opportunity to relax and rejuvenate after the autumn equinox that took place last night. Today is also National Snack Stick Day. That's a tongue twister. Snack Stick Day, which is packaged meat sticks. And today is National Pot Pie Day. Chicken pot pie is one of my favorites. Ooh, I like that. A little coleslaw, a little beets and pickles on the side. And Bob's your uncle. Oh, yes. This is the latest from Morgan Wallen, Being By Now, on North Bay's Best Country 90.5 CFCH. No.

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5: Lots of sunshine today, and we'll see a high of 17, hopefully. For this evening, clear skies and a low of 4 degrees. And for Thursday, a lot more sun tomorrow with a high of 18.
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From our Maiden Blade collection, from Sturgeon Falls, that is Straight South with Kiss Before Love. 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

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Well, my coffee's cold, but my heart is warm and very happy from our time together today. Drew's up next for your drive home and the rest of your afternoon. 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I hope you have an amazing rest of your day. Just remember to always be kind. I can't love you any better. 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
6: Lots of sunshine today, and we'll see a high of 17, hopefully. For this evening, clear skies and a low of 4 degrees. And for Thursday, a lot more sun tomorrow with a high of 18.
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There's a little display at the front of the studio for something very, very special. That was Brett Kissel's Airwaves on 90.5 CFCH. On this pedestal are Kevin O's pink boots. Well, they're not there right now because Kevin's left the building and he promised that all September he's going to be wearing those boots. But if he ever takes them off, he's going to be putting it on this pedestal for people walking by the studio downtown North Bay to take a glance, to see all the rhinestones that have been put on these boots, because every rhinestone was a donation to the CIBC Run for the Cure. And if you want to give cancer the boot, we invite you to go to MyNorthBayNow.com. You can read all about Kevin's journey and you'll realize he's reached his goal. Now, I've talked with Kevin a bunch of times. He's not really a money guy. They do ask that you put a goal in there, but he never really expects to reach it. He put $10,000 at the goal. It is September 23rd. He has surpassed it by $9.40. So he's had over $10,000 raised into cancer research. But we can always do more to help out those who have been suffering from breast cancer, who have suffered, who have survived, and who are continuing the fight. 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Or if you want to join us for the CIBC Run for the Cure, that happens on October 4th. In the meantime, let's get back to the music with some Tucker Wetmore on Country.

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have people who want to see the Big Nickel, the CN Tower, Niagara Falls. I don't know how many people want to see Point Pelee. Thelma and James, alternate ending of 90.5 CFCH. Are there places you want to visit before you leave this earth? My name is Drew and it's 2:15. I was talking with a friend of mine who said at one point they want to go to the Australia Zoo. They want to see Stonehenge, walk on the Great Wall of China. And then that friend turns to you and says, where would you like to go before you die? Have you ever heard of Point Pelee? My dad used to call it the tip of the Arrowhead. It's the most southern part of Canada. It's like at the bottom of the country. And ever since I was young, I've always been fascinated by this part of the world. Just to have the novelty of being at the lowest point in Canada, even for just 5 minutes. Which leads me to ask, is there somewhere you want to visit, but you don't think other people will find it as interesting as you do? 472-2324. Honestly, I don't even know what I would do if I got there. Probably just grab something to eat. You know, I know I'm really selling this part of the country. Brothers Osborne, I'm Not For Everyone on CFCH.

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3: A lot of people said that you should go to Point Pelee sometime in the summer. So I may have missed my window for this year, but there's always next year. So we have a sunny day. We also have a frost advisory. Tonight drops to a low of +4, but it will be a clear sky. Expect sunshine tomorrow with a high of 18, and then it's a mix of sun and cloud Friday with a high of 19. 221, 16 degrees.
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0: I would put my hand up and say Point Pelee. That was Jelly Roll on 90.5 CFCH. My name is Drew. My dad would often call Point Pelee the Arrowhead of Canada because it's the southernmost part of the country. In fact, here in Ontario, I think it's what, an 8 to 10 hour drive to get to that edge? And I just wondered where you'd like to go. Somewhere that not many people have that interest in. 472-2324. Let's go to the phones. Country FM. So, Drew, what's your name?
1: Hey, I'm Norm.
0: Good afternoon, Norm. What can I do for you this fine day?
1: You were just talking about Point Pelee.
0: Yeah?
1: I wonder if you realize that Point Pelee is further south than the northern border of California.
0: What am I thinking of?
1: Eh?
0: Because I'm thinking of like that tip of Ontario.
1: That's Point Pelee.
0: Yeah?
1: That's the world's largest bird sanctuary.
0: Oh, I didn't know that.
1: It's further south than the northern border of California. Check it out on the map. You'll see.
0: Oh, yeah, I have the map. Oh, yeah, look at that.
1: Okay.
0: Thank you so much for that, Norm.
1: Talk to you later. Bye-bye.
0: Bye-bye. 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

0: One of the best and worst parts about North Bay is probably the 6 degrees of separation. Aaron Perchette, Dirt Road Inham, 9.5 CFCH. Perhaps you've noticed this as well. If you meet someone new and they live in North Bay, you've got a connection to them somehow. Like, my wife's friend from work asked her husband if she could come to our place to fix some siding. The guy arrives, you introduce yourself, and it turns out you both had worked together in Canadian Tire decades ago. 472-2324, what's been your local connection, your 6 degrees of separation? Now, that's one of the good examples. Here's one that's not so great. I ran into this guy, the grocery store parking lot, and you hadn't seen this guy in a while. You say, hey, how's it going? The guy puts his groceries down, he shakes my hand, and we chat for a little bit before going our separate ways. Fast forward to that evening. I was talking to my friend and said, oh, guess who I ran into? So-and-so. My friend goes quiet for a second and asks, well, what were they doing? Oh, you know, just doing some grocery shopping. They had bags in each hand. It was a heck of a haul. And, you know, they were just making their way to the vehicle. My friend pulls out their phone, sends a message, and puts it back in their pocket. Turns out the guy I ran into in the parking lot had told the boss he had a broken arm and would not be able to come in for the next couple months. Obviously, holding the grocery bags, well, that told a different story. If only he used a shopping cart, all of this could have been avoided.
1: 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We love the classics, but we also like the new stuff.
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8: It's a clear sky tonight. Drops to a low of +4, which means we have another frost advisory on the horizon. We then get a sunny day tomorrow, and that is going to be a high of 18. Then on Friday, it's a mix of sun and cloud, high 19. And 254, 17 degrees.
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somewhere with a lot of people, odds are you have group chats. Like, we have a country group, a news group, and a comic book group. It's fantastic. It's 3:10. If you're driving home with Drew, hope you're having yourself a wonderful Wednesday. Friend of mine has a Wordle group where people share how quickly they were able to get the right answer. And my friend was showing me the chat, and let me tell you, they are competitive about it. There's a lot of trash talking about Wordle, of all things. But she tells you that everyone in the office has failed at least once since starting, except for her and another coworker. They're on a streak. And they're trash talking. It's to try and psych the other person out. It's insane. For context, my friend works in the HR department. And some of these comments are not HR friendly, but they swear it's all in good fun. But then I asked, well, who's the other person in the office that you're battling? Oh, you know, the owner of the company. So the head of HR and the owner are battling to become the office Wordle champion. I'm wondering if you have any friendly competition at your job. If you do, 472-2324. I did consider starting something here at the office, but I just fear most of us are far too competitive. Ty Valley, Fools on CFCH.

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0: Tim McGraw having one of those nights. I'm excited to have one of those mornings again. It's 90.5 CFCH. It's a morning of classic country. My name is Drew, and I'm your host for the Legendary Breakfast. Happens every Sunday from 8 until 10. 2 hours of the golden age of country music. And it's not just the music, it's the stories behind the song. We're actually going to be sharing a story after the 4 o'clock newscast, but I wanted to tell you one of the things I discovered last week while doing research for the show, and that was that Bonnie Owens, wife of Merle Haggard, had a system. Anytime Merle would walk around the house, he'd be muttering to himself, humming a little tune, rhyming words together, and Bonnie would write it down, because when Merle actually sat down to write music, he had nothing. Meanwhile, he's been coming up with stuff all day. So Bonnie would slide him a notepad with a bunch of small ideas, and that's one way that Merle's biggest hits came to be, through the support of Bonnie Owens. And in this coming Mandatory Merle, which is after the 9 o'clock newscast Sunday morning, I'm going to tell you about a song that Bonnie did write down. And if she didn't, the landscape of country music would be so different. So join us for your Legendary Breakfast to hear that story and more Sunday at 8.
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0: Quick side note, if you do want to start working here, we do have another way to apply. There's a little yellow button, MyNorthBayNow.com. Right there at the top, it says, we're hiring. Just another way to get your name onto our stack of applicants. But let's get to our weather, where we've got a clear sky tonight. We also have a frost advisory as the temperature drops to +4. Now, tomorrow, we've got sunshine all day with a high of 18, and it'll also be sunny on Friday, again, high 18. 322, 17 degrees.
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This man had a piece of history hanging in his garage, a piece of history in the form of a receipt. It's 3:32, you're driving home with Drew, and I'm wondering if you have anything hanging in your space. I had a friend of mine who was helping his dad and asked if we could use my vehicle for a dump run. Yeah, no problem. As you arrive, you put the seats down, you start getting stuff in there, and you notice a receipt framed on the wall. Your friend's dad followed your eyes, saw what you were looking at, and said, "That is from the 90s. I kept that receipt because it was the first time gas cost more than $1 a liter." Apparently, 4 or 5 years ago, he had found this receipt in his files, showed it to his kids, and as a joke, the kids grabbed that receipt, laminated it, found a frame that would fit it, and gave it to their dad so he could hang it in the garage. A memento of the good old days. Which has me wondering, what's a unique thing hanging on your wall? 472-2324. My dining room has parts of creatures hanging on the wall. I'll tell you about that in a bit. But first, we got to listen to the latest from the Washboard Union on country. Come on.

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2: 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The Wolves Den home to Tim Horton's Country FM Kindness Cruiser is back on the streets, looking to spread kindness and goodwill all summer long. 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

What would be your reaction if your partner came up to you and asked, where can I display my octopus? Zach Top being South of Sanity on 90.5 CFCH. And honestly, when my wife came up and asked me this, I did think I was losing my mind. It's 3:43 and you're driving home with Drew. Earlier, I asked about a unique object that's hanging on your wall. Like my buddy's dad, who has a receipt from the 90s when gas cost less than a dollar. Well, actually, he got the receipt when he had to pay over a dollar for the first time. He thought it was a big deal. Could only imagine how he feels today. It's a relic of a bygone era. But in my home, in the dining room, there's a little shelf hanging on the wall. And on this shelf is a bunch of animal byproducts. Honestly, I have no other way to put it. Like, there's an octopus preserved in a glass ball. There's shark teeth in a vial. Or my favorite is the shedding of a tarantula. My wife worked with animals a lot in her 20s and would often come across souvenirs. Anyway, with all that being said, what is hanging from your wall? 472-2324. Sometimes, this might be too mean, but sometimes when the kids are bad, I threaten to break the glass ball and unleash an octopus in their room. I'll never do it, but the threat by itself works really well. Nate Holler on Country 90.5.

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9: It's a frost advisory tonight. Temperature falls to a low of 4, but it is going to be a clear sky all night, leading to a sunny day tomorrow with a high of 18. Then on Friday, we do get sunshine, few clouds, and again, high of 18. At 3:54, 17 degrees.
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1: Hello and good afternoon. I'm Brad Obey. A few more municipal candidate events are being held around the area. Our very own Richard Coffin has more.
2: The town of Mattawa is hosting an event with the five mayoral candidates tonight from 6 until 8 at the Mike Rodden Arena. They'll each have 15 minutes to introduce themselves and speak to their platform. Tomorrow night from 6 until 9:30 at the arena, the councillor candidates will have an opportunity to do the same. Meantime, an East Ferris Municipal Candidates Forum goes October 1st at the Corbeil Park Hall, with opening statements, prepared questions, and possibly the opportunity for questions from the audience in one-on-one sessions if there's time. In Bonfield, an informal Meet the Candidates event is being held October 8th at the Community Center. The Chamber of Commerce website has more information on the various events being held around the region. You can find a link at MyNorthBayNow.com. On the Election Watch, I'm Richard Coffin.
1: Federal funding is helping create 14 paid internships across the North, including here at home. FedNor Minister Patty Haidu announced more than $735,000 for the youth employment opportunities. There's money for Discovery North Bay Museum to hire a digital development intern for 18 months to implement a five-year digital strategy. They'll also provide support to the North Bay Heritage Railway and Carousel Company. Meantime, the city also receives a funding to bring in a youth intern for 18 months. They will help advance Housing Accelerator Fund initiatives, evaluate the effectiveness of housing strategies, and more. The House of Commons began its fall session this week, and the Conservative MP for the Timmins area wasted no time putting safety concerns about Highway 11 right back in the spotlight. Gaetan Millett presented another batch of petitions calling on the government to declare it a project of a national interest. He added some constituents asked him why they should sign a petition.
3: What I tell them is that you're reminding the government of how important highway safety is, how important your lives are. Let me tell you, your message has been received in Ottawa.
1: Millett noted that Prime Minister Mark Carney has acknowledged the importance of improving safety on Highway 11. Get ready for Christmas at the zoo. That's the theme for this year's Santa Claus Parade in North Bay. The city has announced the parade is taking place on Sunday, November 15th. Float registration is underway on the city's website. Along with the North Bay Food Bank collecting non-perishable food donations, Canada Post carriers collect letters to Santa along the parade route each year. And the Omagwin OPP reports there were no injuries after an emergency landing involving a small plane on Highway 11 in Perry Township last Saturday. Just before 6 that night, the OPP says officers and emergency crews were dispatched to a traffic complaint after reports of an aircraft landing on the highway. The OPP says it was determined mechanical failure led to the emergency landing, adding the highway was closed briefly to safely remove the aircraft.
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5: 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We begin in the NOJHL, where the Poisson Voodoos are home to French River tonight. Sportsplex game time, 7 p.m. In NHL preseason action, Toronto and Ottawa play each other twice tonight. It's split squad games with one in Ottawa and the other in Toronto. Speaking of Toronto, the Blue Jays are squaring off against the Orioles in a doubleheader today. Comes after their game on Tuesday night was postponed due to weather. And in the first game, we're at the bottom of the eighth, and the Orioles are leading 4-2.
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5: Frost advisory tonight as the temperature falls to +4. Climbs to a high of 18 tomorrow, where we've got sunshine all day. Then on Friday, it is going to be sunny with a few clouds. And again, a high of 18. 405, 17 degrees.
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1: With the CFL and NFL back on the field, I figure I'd tell you the story about this football song. It was written by the Henningsons, Brian, his son Aaron, his daughter Clara, along with Elizabeth Elkins and Vanessa Olivieres. Five of them had this idea to highlight all kinds of people that you'd meet sitting on the bleachers during a college football game. Now, originally, the Henningsons were going to record this song, but they decided to back out. And their manager, John Dennis, asked if he could take this song to his other client. The trio said that they were fine with this, so John sent the song to Billy Currington. And the first time Billy heard the song, it took him back to his high school days in South Carolina, cheering on the Effingham County Rebels. He felt so connected with the song that when it came time to record it in the studio, he was able to do it in one take. Today's chapter in the Book of Country Music, Drink in Town with a Football.

0: You know, it's funny. The hardest part about recording that song for Billy Currington was doing the Hey Yaz, because he had to do it so often that it sounded like a crowd that was doing it. It's CFCH at 418. You're driving home with Drew, and I hope you enjoyed that Billy Currington song. We talked earlier about unusual, unique things that are hanging on the walls in your home. 472-2324. Country FM said, Drew, what's your name?
1: How's it going, Drew?
0: Oh, hey, Gary, it's going all right. How about yourself?
1: Pretty good. My wife has an affection of cows. She's a cow fanatic. And she's got one that's by the archway goat outside, and it's got a little chalkboard underneath it. The only thing is we don't have any more chalkboard.
0: Oh, so it's just an empty chalkboard with no new writings?
1: But it's a cow. She's got, I don't know, I think about 30 cows.
0: All around the house?
1: No, basically in the kitchen. The kitchen is where the cows are. The dining room has butter dishes.
0: I can imagine how awkward it would be walking into that kitchen, ask what they're making, and they say pork chops, and you just look around the room being like, you sure about that?
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6: Looks like it might be possible to see the Northern Lights tonight. That's exciting. Though you do have to brace the cold. We are under a frost advisory, drops to a low of +4 tonight. But it is a clear sky, so we've got that going for us. Tomorrow it's sunshine with a high of 18, and it'll be mostly sunny on Friday with, again, a high of 18. 423, it's 18 degrees.
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1: We say a pair of glasses. We only have it. We have two eyes, but
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2: Not a pair of glasses.
1: It should not be a pair of glasses. And here comes Ken. You won't expect this one, but a bra. Don't say a pair of bras.
2: And we put a pair of something. 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
1: Gonna cut that one out, aren't you?
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Sugarland on 90.5 CFCH. It is 4:34, and yesterday was the official beginning of fall. We're getting into the full swing of it. And when I say fall activity, what's the first thing to come to your mind? For me, pumpkin carving. As a kid, you would love cutting the top off of a pumpkin, sticking your hand in there and ripping out all the guts and seeds. Then you'd start drawing on the pumpkin face, get real creative with it. And now that you've become an adult, you let the kids do that last part. You let them draw all over the pumpkin, and then your job is to try and delicately carve out what they were intending to do. You know, you being the adult and all. My wife has a different answer, by the way. It's not pumpkin carving. For her, the pinnacle of fall activities is an autumn hike. Once the leaves change color just enough, she's going to head out to Laurier Woods to do a nice long hike. What is your favorite fall activity? 472-2324. It's simply something that it's a good time. Brings a smile to your face. We're listening to Dallas Smith on 90.5 CFCH.

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0: Oh, hi, Drew. It's Marguerite.
1: Marguerite, what is your favorite fall activity?
0: Go hunting for partridge and to pick up apples for the deer.
1: Oh, so you're a forager in a sense, looking for food.
0: Yes.
1: So let's start with the first one. How did you get into pheasant hunting?
0: My husband and grandson, they're all hunters.
1: And they got you roped into it?
0: I just watch for them.
1: Oh, you're the scout.
0: Yes.
1: What about apple picking? Where do you go to pick apples?
0: Old friends of ours, and then I feed them to the deer, and then I buy carrots and feed them on the bales of hay here.
1: So what I'm gathering here is your favorite part about autumn is being one with nature.
0: Absolutely. I just seen a partridge.
1: Oh, it begins.
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0: 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Weather.
10: It's a clear sky tonight and a low of plus 4. There is going to be a frost advisory tonight as well, but tomorrow we've got sunshine and a high of 18. It'll also be sunny on Friday with a few clouds. Again, high 18. 4:55, 18 degrees.
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1: Hello and good afternoon. I'm Brad Obey. A few more municipal candidate events are being held around the area. Our very own Richard Coffin has more.
2: The town of Mattawa is hosting an event with the five mayoral candidates tonight from 6 until 8 at the Mike Rodden Arena. They'll each have 15 minutes to introduce themselves and speak to their platform. Tomorrow night from 6 until 9:30 at the arena, the councillor candidates will have an opportunity to do the same. Meantime, an East Ferris Municipal Candidates Forum goes October 1st at the Corbeil Park Hall, with opening statements, prepared questions, and possibly the opportunity for questions from the audience in one-on-one sessions if there's time. In Bonfield, an informal Meet the Candidates event is being held October 8th at the Community Center. The Chamber of Commerce website has more information on the various events being held around the region. You can find a link at MyNorthBayNow.com. On the Election Watch, I'm Richard Coffin.
1: Federal funding is helping create 14 paid internships across the North, including here at home. FedNor Minister Patty Haidu announced more than $735,000 for the youth employment opportunities. There's money for Discovery North Bay Museum to hire a digital development intern for 18 months to implement a five-year digital strategy. They'll also provide support to the North Bay Heritage Railway and Carousel Company. Meantime, the city also receives funding to bring in a youth intern for 18 months. They will help advance Housing Accelerator Fund initiatives, evaluate the effectiveness of housing strategies, and more. The House of Commons began its fall session this week, and the Conservative MP for the Timmins area wasted no time putting safety concerns about Highway 11 right back in the spotlight. Gaetan Millett presented another batch of petitions calling on the government to declare it a project of a national interest. He added some constituents ask him why they should sign a petition.
3: What I tell them is that you're reminding the government of how important highway safety is, how important your lives are. Let me tell you, your message has been received in Ottawa.
1: Millett noted that Prime Minister Mark Carney has acknowledged the importance of improving safety on Highway 11. Get ready for Christmas at the zoo. That's the theme for this year's Santa Claus Parade in North Bay. The city has announced the parade is taking place on Sunday, November 15th. Float registration is underway on the city's website. Along with the North Bay Food Bank collecting non-perishable food donations, Canada Post carriers collect letters to Santa along the parade route each year. And the Almaguin OPP reports there were no injuries after an emergency landing involving a small plane on Highway 11 in Perry Township last Saturday. Just before 6 that night, the OPP says officers and emergency crews were dispatched to a traffic complaint after reports of an aircraft landing on the highway. The OPP says it was determined mechanical failure led to the emergency landing, adding the highway was closed briefly to safely remove the aircraft.
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5: 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Game time at the Sportsplex is 7 o'clock. In NHL preseason action, you have Toronto and Ottawa playing each other twice tonight. It's split squad games, one in Ottawa, one in Toronto. And the Blue Jays' postseason hopes are over. They fell 4-2 to the Orioles in the first game of a doubleheader today. The second half of that doubleheader is set for 6:35 tonight in Baltimore.
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5: Frost advisory in effect for tonight as it drops to a low of plus 4. Tomorrow we've got sunshine all day with a high of 18. It'll also be sunny on Friday with a few clouds. High again, 18. 5:05, well, it's 18 degrees.
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Number 17 on the Canadian country charts, that's Cameron Whitcomb's Kingdom of Fear. You're listening to 90.5 CFCH. We're broadcasting out of 122 Main Street East. It is 5:12 at the moment, and I wanted to remind you that the C4, the Cross Canada Country Countdown, is made right here. This was an idea that Kevin and I had bounced back and forth for a while, and then when Kate arrived with her infectious optimism, we got the ball rolling. We made a countdown show, and Kate is the one to tell you the top 30 songs on the Canadian country charts, while playing some classic songs as well, giving stories behind some of our favorite songs and artists. And I do hope you join us. It's Saturday starting at 9, Sunday starting at noon. The Cross Canada Country Countdown is, well, something we're very proud of here at the station. And just wanted to give a nice shout out to our sponsor, Nordiskin. Physician-led expert guidance for healthy skin and healthy aging over there on Trout Lake Road. And while we're talking about Cameron Whitcomb being at number 17, back then this song was number 1. Talking about Garth Brooks, What She's Doing Now on CFCH.

0: If you've never jumped into the middle of a pile of leaves, have you actually enjoyed autumn? My name is Drew for 90.5 CFCH. I remember when my dad would call us out into the backyard to jump on the new pile of leaves. It's a great memory. And a lot of people say that their favorite thing to do in the fall has to do with the leaves. They want to hike and see all the fall colors. But there are some people who took this a step further, like Kim, who said that she likes to take her kids hiking through Laurier Woods. And what they do is they collect fall-colored earth materials, bring it home, and they make art. That's a heck of a fall activity. Michelle has a bit more competition in her hikes. They do a leaf scavenger hunt. Who can find the biggest, the smallest, the reddest? And I did ask Michelle if there was a prize. Hot chocolate at Tim Hortons for everyone. That's a participation trophy I can get behind.
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0: There's a frost advisory tonight. Clear sky and a low of +4. Tomorrow, we have sunshine all day with a high of 18, and it'll also be sunny on Friday with a few clouds. High again, 18.
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That was Better Me For You by Max McNown on 90.5 CFCH. My name is Drew, asking about your favorite fall activity. For Sue, that would be going out camping and having a fire pit at every opportunity. Something about the cold autumn air really puts a smile on Sue's face. Meanwhile, Kathy would rather be inside. Turn the AC off. Open up the windows. Get the comforters and blankets out. Kathy likes it to be a little cold, but not freezing. Saying, I relax much easier when it's cold. Well, sounds like she's going to sleep like a log come October. Owen Riegling, Me Without My Hometown on CFC.

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0: goals.
1: There was a teacher back in the day who used their position of power to get the kids to help her with her wedding. Stephen Lee Olsen, relationship goals on 90.5 CFCH. You're driving home with Drew, and I'm wondering if you've ever heard of the book Satoko and the Thousand Paper Cranes. I won't go into too much of a story because you should read it yourself, but part of the book, you have this traditional tea ceremony where you can't leave until you've folded 1,000 paper cranes. My buddy learned that his kid is reading this book in school like he did growing up. He then shares a story of when they were done reading the book for the day. The class would take 30 minutes to learn how to fold paper cranes, with the goal being that you fold 1,000 before you're done the book. They were successful, and the teacher said, "That's amazing. I'm going to take all of these cranes and I'm going to use them for my wedding," which is very sweet, but I couldn't help but mention to my friend that essentially the teacher used unpaid child labor to decorate their wedding. No one saw it like that at the time, so perhaps I'm a pessimist. All things considered, that is a great idea to get kids engaged with the book. I remember reading The Giver growing up, and my English teacher told us to write a better ending. She hated that book just as much as we did.
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5: There's a frost advisory tonight. Clear sky and a low of plus 4. Tomorrow, we have sunshine all day with a high of 18, and it'll also be sunny on Friday with a few clouds. High again, 18.
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7: There's a frost advisory tonight, clear sky, and a low of plus 4. Tomorrow, we have sunshine all day with a high of 18, and it'll also be sunny on Friday with a few clouds, high again, 18.
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1: There's a park I go to called Bear Oaks where it's not clothing optional. 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You know, people think it's not okay. Therefore, you know, they react that way. 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
10: There's a frost advisory tonight. Clear sky and a low of plus 4. Tomorrow we have sunshine all day with a high of 18. And it'll also be sunny on Friday with a few clouds. High again, 18.
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5: There's a frost advisory tonight. Clear sky and a low of plus 4. Tomorrow we have sunshine all day with a high of 18, and it'll also be sunny on Friday with a few clouds. High again, 18.
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3: There's a frost advisory tonight. Clear sky and a low of plus 4. Tomorrow, we have sunshine all day with a high of 18. And it'll also be sunny on Friday with a few clouds. High again, 18.
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